0: over. Is there someone special? Are you going out? You can tell me all your worries and doubts. Now's is my birthday and now one's a year. One call away, yeah, you know that I'm here.
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1: Pretty, pretty, pretty, pretty. Just that pretty, pretty, pretty, pretty.

You don't know this. 낙하산 parachute, I popped it. 떨어진 pocket bombs are swapping coffins. Monsters conscious, and it's all like that. Big bounce, man, it go ball like that. 2 for 2 and 9, G, and it's a ball to back. 2 for